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0: 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I'm Sam Hudson, and happy Canada Day, Ottawa.
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1: Here's what's happening, Ottawa. 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
0: 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Traffic.
2: It is a relatively quiet morning commute right now. We're not seeing any issues on Highway 17 on the way in from Rockland. As for the 174 westbound, that continues to be in good shape. The 417, smooth sailing in both directions, and your bridges on the way into Ottawa from the Gatineau side, not seeing anything that'll slow you down. Good things happen slowly, and the same goes for wealth as long as you have a process that works. 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And that's the latest traffic. I'm Dan Tashro.
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3: Canada's men's soccer team continues its record setting yesterday with a historic 1-0 win over South Africa in their first ever elimination round match. The teams were playing to a scoreless draw as the clock ticked into extra time when FC Porto midfielder Stefan Eustachio took a clearance header from his chest to his right boot and blasted home the winning goal from the edge of the area. World-class superstar Alphonso Davies played his first minutes of the tournament, substituted in late in the second half. He provided a spark that opened up some space for Canadian midfielders. Canada plays either Morocco or the Netherlands in the round of 16 on Saturday. The Lawn Conservation Park has been partially reopened as of last Friday. The city has opened access to the paved walkway through the park, but an area near the suspected coyote den is still cordoned off. The city engaged the services of Coyote Watch Canada to locate the den and commence a hazing or aversive conditioning program in order to dissuade the coyotes from human interaction.

0: The city advises that the pups are now mobile enough that the family has left the area, allowing for the staged reopening of the park, while authorities continue to monitor the situation. The den was destroyed once it was determined the family abandoned it, and if all goes to plan, the park will fully reopen in September. The Ottawa Police Service launched a pilot project in April targeting retail theft. 3 months later, police report a positive impact, noting a high rate of criminal charges and lower involvement from secondary police units. OPS says the analysis shows a significant number of incidents are clustered within a small number of high-volume retail locations in the downtown core. This allows investigators to identify repeat offenders quickly and connect cases across multiple businesses and areas. In sports, the Ottawa Redblacks made a game of it against the Montreal Alouettes yesterday, drawing to within 2 points with 41 seconds to go in the fourth quarter. But the onside kick failed, and that did it. 37-35 loss for their third straight to start the season. Ottawa hosts the Rough Riders on Friday. From the Skywards News Center, I'm Captain Frank.
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2: 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Ottawa weather.
3: A high of 31 today, nothing but sunshine, dropping down to 18 overnight tonight with a few clouds. Tomorrow, a high of 29, 40% chance of showers. And for Canada Day, 33 with possible showers. And that's your Mix 98.5 weather. I'm Dan Tashiro.
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0: 98.5. Good morning. It is Dylan Black on this Monday, and it will be a hot one today. Going to feel like 32 degrees and sun. That's it. Like no opportunity for rain, anything like that. Down to 18 tonight. Tomorrow, we're looking at 29 degrees and hot again. And for Canada Day on Wednesday, if you have the day off, going to be a good day. 33 degrees, though, hot. And a Humidex reading on top of that, maybe light rain, and 34 degrees expected on Thursday. Right now, bright and early, 16 degrees. And the World Cup Canada, what the heck is going on? They won again. We'll play a clip coming up as well. A big-time comedian, Hollywood type, celebrated a birthday. Number 100, we'll get to that and much more. It is the Dylan Black Show. Good morning. It is Loud Luxury on Nix.
1: Next to you. Friday night, let me take you out. Show downtown what it's all about. Something kind of like we used to do. 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

Ottawa's best blend of old school vibes and today's jam. 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

0: Madonna and Holiday on Mix 98.5. Good morning, it is Dylan Black. Her new album, by the way, coming out on the 3rd of July, and it will be called Confessions 2.
1: How come you keep coming back to dance music? What's so important about dance music and dance floors?
2: Well, that's how I started. 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So dancing's in my DNA, and the first music I made was dance music. I like the connection I have with people, dancing with people, whether I'm on the stage or on the dance floor. It just creates community. Like, and sometimes relationships.
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0: So today is going to be hot. It is going to feel like 32 degrees. Keep that in mind if you're out and about, staying hydrated. Key tomorrow, 29, as we roll into Canada Day on Wednesday, 33. So summer is here with Somber on Mix 98.5.

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Mix 98.5 and Beyonce. So Mel Brooks turned 100 on Sunday, of course. A funny man, right? Everybody thinks about Blazing Saddles, perhaps. History of the World. What about Spaceballs? Spaceballs 2 coming out in the near future. And well, I think about my favorite movie ever, and people are like, what? Yeah, The Elephant Man. And it takes you back to 1980 for that one, the story of John Merrick with Anthony Hopkins, directed by David Lynch. But Mel Brooks said he wanted to be a part of it, but he didn't want people to know that he was a part of it because it was a very dramatic piece. And Mel Brooks, bit of a crazy fella, all right? But 100 years young, happy birthday, Mel Brooks.

0: 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Traffic.
1: I am seeing an ongoing crash eastbound at the 417 just after Carling, causing some slowdowns. As for Highway 17 on the way in from Rockland, nothing out of the ordinary, and the 174 westbound through to the split continues to be in good shape. If you're on the way into Ottawa from the Gatineau side, your bridges are moving well. Absolute Comedy is Ottawa's best comedy club, featuring hilarious and professional live stand-up comedy 7 days a week, 412 Preston Street. 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That's absolutecomedy.ca. And that's the latest traffic. I'm Dan Tashro.
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1: A high of 31 today, nothing but sunshine, dropping down to 18 overnight tonight with a few clouds. Tomorrow, a high of 29, 40% chance of showers. And for Canada Day, 33 with possible showers. And that's your Mix 98.5 weather. I'm Dan Tashro.
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1: Mix 98.5 and Tyler Shaw. Run to you. Good morning. 32 the high today. And hard to believe that Canada Day is a couple of days away. And even more difficult to believe that we've got a Blues Fest rolling in as well on the 9th, which is next week, okay? And you've got Limp Bizkit rolling in. Cypress Hill. What about the Lumineers? You've got Gwen Stefani. Shaggy will be here. The whole festival being wrapped up on the 19th. The Guess Who at LeBreton Flats, right? Who knows if the weather will be as warm as it will be for this week. This week is looking highs in the 30s every single day. But Blues Fest is coming. And you know that summer is here when we begin to talk about, like next week, you'll see Sheryl Crow and Ella Langley. Okay, a couple of weeks. They'll be here on the 17th of July. Looking forward to it. It is Choosin' Texas, and the Dylan Black Show continues on this Monday morning. Good morning to you. It's Mix 98.5, Ottawa's Perfect Music Mix.

And a big time throwback with Tiffany and I Think We're Alone Now on Mix 98.5, taking you back to the 1980s. Today, 32 degrees. We'll get your complete weather details coming up with Antonia, and she will check the roads as well. And Captain Frank will be here with an update on the world of news. You know, we had fun this weekend at the Chio Teddy Bears Picnic, a new location, the Field House, Carleton University. Thank you to Stephanie Egan and the team at the Chio Foundation for having me out. I've been a part of these for many years, serving up sausages, pancakes, trying not to eat more than I was serving up. But kids walking around, getting their teddy bears stitched up, a real family vibe. Like I said, the Field House, Carleton U, the first year they've done it there, and it was fantastic. So thank you for having me out. And the weather was beautiful as well. You always wonder with the weather forecast. 32 today. And a sunshine, no rain expected for quite some time. Sabrina Carpenter and Espresso is on Mix 98.5. Good morning. 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
0: 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Traffic.
2: Eastbound Queensway, slow going from about the 416 to Woodruff. There's also an ongoing crash eastbound on the 417 at Carling. And if you're on the way in from Rockland, Highway 17 continues to be in good shape. Just some light volume if you are headed westbound on the 174 between Jeanne d'Arc Boulevard and about the Sir George Etienne Cartier Parkway. As for your bridges on the way into Gatineau, nothing out of the ordinary there. Misty City Music Festival, September 18th to the 20th. Don't miss Brooks and Dunn, John Parody, Jake Owen, and more. All happening in Niagara Falls. Get your tickets now, mistycityfestival.com. And that's the latest traffic. I'm Dan Tashro.
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3: Canada's men's soccer team continues its record setting yesterday with a historic 1-0 win over South Africa in their first ever elimination round match. The teams were playing to a scoreless draw as the clock ticked into extra time when FC Porto midfielder Stefan Eustachio took a clearance header from his chest to his right boot and blasted home the winning goal from the edge of the area. World-class superstar Alphonso Davies played his first minutes of the tournament, substituted in late in the second half. He provided a spark that opened up some space for Canadian midfielders. Canada plays either Morocco or the Netherlands in the round of 16 on Saturday. The Lawn Conservation Park has been partially reopened as of last Friday. The city has opened access to the paved walkway through the park, but an area near the suspected coyote den is still cordoned off. The city engaged the services of Coyote Watch Canada to locate the den and commence a hazing or aversive conditioning program in order to dissuade the coyotes from human interaction. The city advises that the pups are now mobile enough that the family has left the area, allowing for the staged reopening of the park while authorities continue to monitor the situation. The den was destroyed once it was determined.

0: and the family abandoned it, and if all goes to plan, the park will fully reopen in September. The Ottawa Police Service launched a pilot project in April targeting retail theft. 3 months later, police report a positive impact, noting a high rate of criminal charges and lower involvement from secondary police units. OPS says the analysis shows a significant number of incidents are clustered within a small number of high-volume retail locations in the downtown core. This allows investigators to identify repeat offenders quickly and connect cases across multiple businesses and areas. In sports, the Ottawa Redblacks made a game of it against the Montreal Alouettes yesterday, drawing to within 2 points with 41 seconds to go in the fourth quarter. But the onside kick failed, and that did it. 37-35 loss for their third straight to start the season. Ottawa hosts the Rough Riders on Friday. From the Skywards News Centre, I'm Captain Frank.
1: 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Ottawa weather.
2: A high of 31 today, nothing but sunshine, dropping down to 18 overnight tonight with a few clouds. Tomorrow, a high of 29, 40% chance of showers. And for Canada Day, 33 with possible showers. And that's your Mix 98.5 weather. I'm Dan Tashrow.
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0: Mix 98.5 and Chapel Roan at the Pink Pony Club. So are we still thinking about this or what?
1: Canada with the better of the possession in the final moments of the game. Can they make it count here in stoppage time? Segura wide to the right side. Here's Jacob Schaffelberg. Schaffelberg's ball into the box, headed away by Ocon. It's Eustachio! Stefan Eustachio in stoppage time might well have sent Canada into the round of 16 at the World Cup.
0: And it did very well do that, the round of 16. So obviously Canada has never gone this far. And if I am following this correctly, we have to wait until Saturday, the 4th of July, 1 p.m. I guess opponent to be determined, right, for Canada's next game. If you're thinking about watching some World Cup action today, you've got Brazil and Japan, Netherlands, Morocco, and Germany, and Paraguay. So the World Cup continues, and Canada has moved on. Pretty exciting and kind of hard to believe, if I'm being honest, right? It is Bon Jovi, It's My Life, the Dylan Black Show on Mix 98.5.

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Well, if you touch anybody today, going to be sticky. 32 degrees. 32 degrees with the Humidex. I know. Hey, when somebody asks you to take a picture with them, what is the first thing you do? A lot of us suck our stomach in, right? But experts are saying holding your stomach can create a chain reaction throughout the body. It is also called ab gripping or hourglass syndrome. It is especially bad for women, but it can cause a whole host of negative issues. It can cause a back, hip, jaw, rib tension, pelvic floor issues, and pain in your ribs, chest. I guess physical therapists are saying the solution isn't doing more crunches. Instead, they recommend learning to relax your abdominal muscles, improving your posture, and reminding yourself to stop holding in your stomach altogether. You might want to look good for that picture, but sucking in your gut is not worth it. And even though I gave you this PSA, you will probably still do it today. I will. That's for sure. It is Alex Warren and Fever Dream on this Monday morning. The Dylan Black Show continues on Mix 98.5.

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0: So that is the very familiar music of a Jackass, and perhaps you did not go see that this weekend, but it did make some money, not number one. Number one again this weekend, Toy Story 5 bringing in another $70 million. That is a lot. Supergirl didn't do too great. In at number two, $38 million. Obsession in at number three, and a Jackass bringing in $8.4 million. They say it's the final one, so you don't have to put up with much more Jackass in the near future. But you know how these things go. They'll probably be like Jackass, the geriatric years, right? It is Hanson and Pop. Good morning. It is the Dylan Black Show on Mix 98.5.

0: 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Traffic.
1: Eastbound Queensway is backed up from about Maitland all the way through to Parkdale. We are collision-free along your highways, though. On the 174 westbound, nothing out of the ordinary. Westbound Queensway continues to be problem-free, and I'm not seeing any collisions on your in-town routes. As for your bridges on the way into Ottawa from the Gatineau side, those are all mostly clear. This summer, get outside and commute the fun way. 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And that's the latest traffic. I'm Dan Tashiro.
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1: A high of 31 today, nothing but sunshine, dropping down to 18 overnight tonight with a few clouds. Tomorrow, a high of 29, 40% chance of showers. And for Canada Day, 33 with possible showers. And that's your Mix 98.5 weather. I'm Dan Tashiro.
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Mix 98.5 and Katy Perry. You know there will be fireworks all over the darn place in a couple of days. Le Breton Flats will have the major one, the major boom boom going on, right? At nighttime after the evening show, which will be headlined by Bare Naked Ladies and Alessia Cara. The night before, the Ottawa Titans will have a game at the ballpark with fireworks. And then people throughout the city, legally or not legally, I don't know all the rules, they'll be setting off fireworks in local parks and scaring animals. But hard to believe that Canada Day is a couple of days away, as we are experiencing the 29th of June today, and it will be a hot one, 32 degrees, the expected high. Stay hydrated this Canada Day week. Virginia to Vegas and Just Friends, the Dylan Black Show on Mix 98.5.

0: Man Without Hats and the Safety Dance on Mix 98.5, not to be outdone in a couple of days from now. You've got Men Without Hats and the Spoons and as well the Box.
1: Guess who's going to be playing on Canada Day, 1st of July, Byward Market in Ottawa? The Spoons, the Box, and Men Without Hats. 1 hour each. I mean, can you think of three Canadian bands from the 80s like that off the top of your head? It's going to be one heck of a party.
0: Yeah, that is John Mark from The Box, and it is free to attend, but it is going to be packed and hot a couple of nights from now. Miles Smith is on Mix 98.5. 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
0: 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Traffic.
2: 417 eastbound, just dealing with some stop-and-go volume between about Greenbank and Parkdale. As for the 174 westbound, I'm not seeing any issues there. Highway 17 on the way in from Rockland is also problem-free. As for your in-town routes, it does look like the earlier crash that we had at Sirville and Saint-Laurent is still ongoing. Expect delays in that area, and if you're on the way into Ottawa from the Gatineau side, I'm not seeing anything that'll slow you down on any of your bridges. Heading out on a road trip, Hertz has reliable vans and SUVs at affordable daily and weekly rates. 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And that's the latest traffic. I'm Dan Tashro.
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4: Canada's men's soccer team continues its record setting yesterday with a historic 1-0 win over South Africa in their first ever elimination round match. The teams were playing to a scoreless draw as the clock ticked into extra time when FC Porto midfielder Stefan Eustachio took a clearance header from his chest to his right boot and blasted home the winning goal from the edge of the area. World-class superstar Alphonso Davies played his first minutes of the tournament, substituted in late in the second half. He provided a spark that opened up some space for Canadian midfielders. Canada plays either Morocco or the Netherlands in the round of 16 on Saturday. The Lawn Conservation Park has been partially reopened as of last Friday. The city has opened access to the paved walkway through the park, but an area near the suspected coyote den is still cordoned off. The city engaged the services of Coyote Watch Canada to locate the den and commence a hazing or aversive conditioning program in order to dissuade the coyotes from human interaction. The city advises that the pups are now mobile enough that the family has left the area, allowing for the staged reopening of the park while authorities continue to monitor the situation.

0: situation. The den was destroyed once it was determined the family abandoned it, and if all goes to plan, the park will fully reopen in September. The Ottawa Police Service launched a pilot project in April targeting retail theft. 3 months later, police report a positive impact, noting a high rate of criminal charges and lower involvement from secondary police units. OPS says the analysis shows a significant number of incidents are clustered within a small number of high-volume retail locations in the downtown core. This allows investigators to identify repeat offenders quickly and connect cases across multiple businesses and areas. In sports, the Ottawa Redblacks made a game of it against the Montreal Alouettes yesterday, drawing to within 2 points with 41 seconds to go in the fourth quarter. But the onside kick failed, and that did it. 37-35 loss for their third straight to start the season. Ottawa hosts the Rough Riders on Friday. From the Skywards News Center, I'm Captain Frank.
1: 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Ottawa weather.
2: A high of 31 today, nothing but sunshine, dropping down to 18 overnight tonight with a few clouds. Tomorrow, a high of 29, 40% chance of showers. And for Canada Day, 33 with possible showers. And that's your Mix 98.5 weather. I'm Dan Tashiro.
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Somber is on Mix 98.5, and how can we go back to being friends? We just shared a bed, for goodness sake, okay? So a Florida man's shopping spree, getting plenty of laughs because, well, he was stealing, right? According to reports, he put that brisket in his pants. Brisket, that's fun to say, right? He left a store with pricey cuts of meat tucked deep down inside, and I guess employees chased him down. They were able to get everything back, and I'm just wondering, if he put all this beef down his pants, do they put that back on the store shelves? Reduced? I might still buy it, I'm just saying, right? Times are tough. Mackenzie Port in these days, the Dylan Black Show on Mix 98.5. Good morning.

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2: Let's talk about buttered sausage. Talk about buttered sausage, where it comes from, what it does. Why is it doing what it's doing? Get it out of my face. What about buttered sausage?
3: That's not your jam. It's not your thing. You don't like it?
2: It's not my jam. I don't buy jam. I buy honey, and I kiss it on the lips.
1: Okay. Anyway, that is Gary Busey, and I don't know if that was like he did that on purpose to be funny. Gary Busey, 80, 2 years young today. Colin Hay, the lead singer, Men at Work, Down Under. Who can it be now? 73 years young. And Colin Jost as well, 44, from SNL, The Weekend Update anchor. If you're celebrating today, good morning to you. Good day. Happy birthday. Happy fun day. Now have a good Monday. It is Dua Lipa and Levitating on Mix 98.5.

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Mix 98.5 and Steve Winward, that is The Higher Love. And good morning on this Monday. I'm Dylan Black, 32 degrees, the expected high. And if you like scares during the summer, I attended Behind the Screams, the Haunted Carnival, an indoor haunted house, an immersive attraction, and it is built inside a working film studio. The 1D Studios on Conroy Road. And we brought our little guy with us last night, and he did not want to walk more than 10 feet in. So then what they did is they said, okay, because he's only 9 years old, we are going to take away the scares. And we walked in without the scares, the jump scares, the clowns jumping at you, the people grabbing your feet. I recommend this. It wraps up on the 5th of July at 2935 Conroy. And why not? A bit of a scare. Summer months, right? 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
2: Your in-town routes right now looking good. I'm not seeing any collisions. There was an earlier crash at Sevierville and Sailor. Looks like that has since been cleared. As for your highways, westbound 417, seeing some congestion at Nicholas on the way into the downtown core. Eastbound Queensway also backed up from Maitland to Parkdale. As for your bridges on the way into Ottawa from the Gatineau side, no ongoing issues there. Good things happen slowly, and the same goes for wealth as long as you have a process that works. 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And that's the latest traffic. I'm Dan Tashiro.
0: 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Ottawa weather.
2: A high of 31 today, nothing but sunshine, dropping down to 18 overnight tonight with a few clouds. Tomorrow, a high of 29, 40% chance of showers. And for Canada Day, 33 with possible showers. And that's your Mix 98.5 weather. I'm Dan Tashiro.
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0: Mix 98.5 and Walk Off the Earth. Good morning. It is the Dylan Black Show. My neighbor Joanna says I'm out of town for a few days. Can I trust you to water my plants, my outdoor plants? And I said to Joanna, I will do my best to keep them alive. And it might be difficult in these temperatures. 32 degrees is the expected high today. Tomorrow, 29 degrees. Maybe a thunderstorm. 33 for Canada Day on Wednesday. Thursday at this point, 34 degrees. 34 degrees again on Friday. So, Joanna, I apologize in advance. But I was told not to water your fern too often, okay? Like every few days. So we'll see.
1: Oh boy.
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0: 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Can we have another listen to this?
1: Canada with the better of the possession in the final moments of the game. Can they make it count here in stoppage time? Segura wide to the right side. Here's Jacob Schaffelberg. Schaffelberg's ball into the box, headed away by Ocon. It's Eustachio! Stefan Eustachio in stoppage time might well have sent Canada into the round of 16 at the World Cup.
0: And it did. The round of 16, pretty darn exciting. You have to wait until Saturday to find out if they're going to advance further. And we also have to wait to find out who they are going to be taking on as the World Cup continues, wraps up on the 19th of July. It is exciting. Ellie Goulding is on Mix 98.5.

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Mix 98.5 and Mariana's Trench Lightning and Thunder. So the big day coming up on Wednesday, right? Canada Day. And when it comes to stores, certain areas of the city, including the Glebe, the Byward Market, can open on holidays under the province's Retail Business Holidays Act. I can tell you the Rideau Centre, the Tanger Outlets, will be open from 10 a.m. to 6 p.m. Bayshore, Saint-Laurent, Place d'Orleans, the malls will be closed. Grocery stores, most of them closed. LCBOs closed. Some beer stores will be open. So prepare accordingly for the big festivities

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Good morning. It is Dylan Black. The second annual Fun Bass Tourney in memory of Sammy Sin is going to be taking place August 22nd. So I wanted to mention this because it funds the Dave Smith Youth Treatment Center. If you want more details, a 20-boat field, $80 entry per boat, a 4-fish limit with prizes and food and fun. And it will be hosted by the Goose and Gridiron. I hope I said that right. The Rideau River, Merrickville, August 22nd. More details, simply go to davesmithcenter.org. Going to be a fun time fishing. Summer is definitely here. 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
1: 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I'm Sam Hudson, and that's what's happening, Ottawa.
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9: A high of 31 today, nothing but sunshine, dropping down to 18 overnight tonight with a few clouds. Tomorrow, a high of 29, 40% chance of showers. And for Canada Day, 33 with possible showers. And that's your Mix 98.5 weather. I'm Dan Tashrow.
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Ariana Grande and Positions on Mix 98.5. Good morning. It is Dylan Black. It is going to be some sweaty today. A high around 32 degrees. That is with the Humidex. Tonight down to 18 and nothing but sunshine today. Tomorrow we could see some rain. Tomorrow night, by the way, Ottawa Titans have a game and they will have fireworks leading into Canada Day. So yeah, 29 tomorrow, 33 is expected on Canada's birthday. So it is going to be a warm one, 34 degrees on Thursday. Stay hydrated. Please check on the elderly. Even put out like a bowl of water for animals, birdies, chipmunks, whatever, right? Put out a bowl of water. You never know. Might help them out. It is Virginia to Vegas and Better Man. 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

Rihanna on Mix 98.5. Good morning, it is Dylan Black. 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It is Dylan Black, and Lay Your Light is on Mix 98.5. Good morning.

0: 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Good morning. We had a big celebrity birthday over the weekend. 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
0: Ah, okay. Mel Brooks there in Spaceballs. And apparently Spaceballs 2 coming out, and he is going to play that character again. 100 years young, comedy and a Hollywood icon as well. Happy birthday, Mel Brooks. It is Trevor Guthrie on Mix 98.5. 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
0: 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Ottawa weather.
5: A high of 31 today, nothing but sunshine, dropping down to 18 overnight tonight with a few clouds. Tomorrow, a high of 29, 40% chance of showers. And for Canada Day, 33 with possible showers. And that's your Mix 98.5 weather. I'm Dan Tashro.
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Mix 98.5 at Roxette. It is going to be a hot day and a hot week ahead as well, with highs into the 30s. Ooh. And of course, Canada Day is coming up on Wednesday. City-run outdoor pools, wading pools, splash pads will be open, and city recreation centers will be closed. But others will have altered hours and changes to drop-in schedules. Don't forget that the National Gallery, the Ottawa Art Gallery, the Agriculture, Aviation, History, Nature, Science, and War Museums open free, and they will have air conditioning. Okay, the History and War Museums also have extended hours until 7 p.m. City-operated museums and arts centers will be closed. I'll be on air on Wednesday, Carter as well. We will keep you entertained with Ottawa's perfect music mix as we celebrate the birthday of our country. It is Lady Gaga, Bradley Cooper, and Shallow on Mix 98.5.

Topics 98.5 and Let Your Hair Down Magic. It is Dylan Black, some guy, a founder of a tech company named Peter, says, well, humans behave better when they are being watched. In a recent post, he predicted a future where cameras, drones, satellites, smartphones, and self-driving cars create what he calls a global sensor ecosystem, and it will make it nearly impossible for anybody to hide. He says future generations should assume there's no such thing as off the record, and he believes the best privacy strategy is simply living with integrity. But obviously, there's some pushback. People are saying it's not about the technology, but who controls all that data? Plus, who decides what's considered good behavior? And I am glad that these practices were not put in place like in my 20s. There's no two ways about it, right? Sophia Kamara and Girls Like You, it is the Dylan Black Show on Mix 98.5. Good morning.

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1: 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Okay, so OC Transpo is going to be celebrating the birthday of our country on Wednesday, free transit. Okay, riders will be able to board the O train and buses all day for free. Whee! Like a free ride, right? Yeah, like a carnival ride. Whee! Anyway, OC Transpo buses and the O train lines will be running on a special schedule with an extra service. On busy routes, O train line 1 will run from 6 a.m. to 2 a.m. For information, of course, octranspo.ca. But all kidding aside, be safe and take the public transit if you're feeling a bit intoxicated or whatever. Very important, octranspo.ca for all the details. 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

0: 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So you don't hear this every day. A giraffe has been found safe.
1: We have located her. She's fat and happy and safe. She just decided to go on a little fling and had a bit of a catch me if you can attitude there for a minute. But we've located her. She's safe. And we will be happy to update everybody at the Welcome Home Gracie party.
0: And you don't hear that every day either. A giraffe, number one, fat, happy, safe. Number two, a Welcome Home Gracie party. So, yeah, I guess this happened down in Texas. If you're out and about today and you see a giraffe on the loose, yeah, that's definitely an odd thing. Doesn't happen all the time. It is the Backstreet Boys on Mix 98.5. Good morning.

John Waite and Missing You on Mix 98.5. Good morning. The box office, number 5, Disclosure Day. Bit of a bomb for Steven Spielberg. What about Jackass, Best and Last, opening up in the number 4 position with $8.4 million. Obsession in at number 3. Supergirl opening up with $38 million for number 2. And Toy Story 5, well over half $1 billion worldwide after a couple of weekends. This weekend, 70 million North American. Wow. I knew it. I knew you. It is Taylor Swift and Ottawa's Perfect Music Mix. 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
0: 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Ottawa weather.
5: A high of 31 today, nothing but sunshine, dropping down to 18 overnight tonight with a few clouds. Tomorrow, a high of 29, 40% chance of showers. And for Canada Day, 33 with possible showers. And that's your Mix 98.5 weather. I'm Dan Tashiro.
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Mix 98.5 and Marshmallow and Leave Before You Love Me. Good morning, it is Dylan Black. Do I have to tell you that today, one of those days, take it a bit easy, but more importantly, stay hydrated as the days go on. Today going to feel like 32, tomorrow 29, more rain, but then it gets pretty darn warm. 33 on Canada Day, and you know there'll be a Humidex reading on top of that. 34 on Thursday, Friday 34. And about a 30% chance of rain those 3 days. We'll see when we get there, right? It is Rule the World and Walk Off the Earth on Mix 98.5.

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1: Schaffelberg's ball into the box, headed away by Ocon. It's Eustachio! Stefan Eustachio in stoppage time might well have sent Canada into the round of 16.
0: Well, it did. Fun to play that clip a few times here this morning as the World Cup, people are talking about Canada. Amazing, the round of 16. And now we await our opponent, and the game is going to be taking place. You have to wait until Saturday, so a bit of a wait, no doubt about it, but we are definitely excited. World Cup action, I don't think anybody saw this coming. Sam Drysdale and Cold Water is on Mix 98.5.

Jennifer Lopez and My Love Don't Cost a Thing on Mix 98.5. Okay, the Canada Day noon show, noon to 1:30. The evening show, 8 to 10 p.m., both at Le Breton Flats. Now, do you miss the days when it was at on Parliament Hill? You'd have like the backdrop of the Peace Tower and all of that. Now you sort of have to make your way down, trek all the way down to Le Breton Flats. And of course, that is where Blues Fest will be as well. And that kicks off on July 9th. Wow, we are almost into July as it is the 29th of June today. Stay cool, 32. The expected temperature with that Humidex. Speaking of staying cool, 24/7. There's no two ways about it. Carter Brown is coming up and more of Ottawa's perfect music mix right here on Mix 98.5. Have a great day.

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0: 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How you doing? I'm Carter Brown. Let me just say hey to all the kids out there now out of school. Freedom time. Yeah. Welcome to your summer. Gonna feel like it today. A high near 34 with a Humidex.
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7: A high of 31 today, nothing but sunshine, dropping down to 18 overnight tonight with a few clouds. Tomorrow, a high of 29, 40% chance of showers. And for Canada Day, 33 with possible showers. And that's your Mix 98.5 weather. I'm Dan Tashro.
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Morrissey and the Smiths. This is Mix 98.5. Great throwbacks like that one. More of the hits of today, too, like Ed Sheeran. You get them all, plus Dylan Black every weekday morning on Mix

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So we all ready for the big day? You know what it's called, right? It's called Canada Day. This is Mix 98.5. I only say this because it's a pet peeve of mine. If you're going to be Canadian, learn how to say Canada Day. Don't abbreviate it. Now, listen to the way some people say it. It's like, Canada Day. I'm going out for Canada Day. No, it's Canada Day. It's four syllables. Canada Day. You can't be Canadian if you can't say Canada Day. There. Now, practice over the next couple of days and have a fantastic Canada Day. See, that wasn't so hard.

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0: got U2 coming up on Mix 98.5 in just a couple of seconds. And yes, they have found what they were looking for. I have good news to share with you today on Mix. We told you about this giraffe last week. Her name is Gracie. She escaped from Cedar Hollow Ranch in Texas early last week. And after 5 days on the lam, they found her. I guess someone decided to finally look up.
1: After nearly 2 weeks of lambing it, suddenly there she was, Gracie the fugitive giraffe, spotted from the air, ambling through the brush of the Texas Hill Country with a catch-me-if-you-can attitude.
2: I chuckled when I got the first call because it's my first missing giraffe case.
1: Sheriff Nathan Johnson put his best detectives on Gracie's case.
2: And it found a way outside of the high game fence. And after that, it's been on a fling, just enjoying the more rugged parts of Real County.
1: Gracie somehow escaped from the Cedar Hollow Ranch, roughly 90 miles west of San Antonio. It's home to several hundred exotic animals. None of them wanted any part of Gracie's jailbreak. She was found healthy, but how'd it take so long to spot her except online in memes? She's a 10-foot-tall giraffe.
0: We decided we'll just start looking up.

Okay, just for the record, you can't be the last girl at the party if there's no party. This is Mix 98.5. What is the matter with the city? Come on, we got to organize a World Cup watch party. The public outcry. Going to talk about this coming up on Mix 98.5.

Best part, he was good to his word. Rick Astley never gave us up. This is Mix 98.5. Great old school tracks like that one, and more of the hits of today, like this one from Tay-Tay.

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0: 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Ottawa weather.
12: A high of 31 today, nothing but sunshine, dropping down to 18 overnight tonight with a few clouds. Tomorrow, a high of 29, 40% chance of showers. And for Canada Day, 33 with possible showers. And that's your Mix 98.5 weather. 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

what a great time to be Canadian. This is Mix 98.5. We've got, of course, our big celebration happening on Wednesday, but we have so much to celebrate, including soccer. Now to be in the Final 16 is just insane. Next game for Team Canada will be Saturday at 1 o'clock. Now, we don't yet know, I think we'll know by the end of today, who we're facing in that game. But this is, I mean, to think we've made it this far is incredible. But here's the thing. There's no official city watch party that we know of yet that's being, is anything being organized. It's a Saturday at 1 o'clock, for the love of God. They did a little something at Lansdowne, but you know when they were like watching the game the other day, they were showing other cities and celebration. You didn't see any shots of Ottawa. Come on, we're the capital. Mayor Sutcliffe, let's go. Get it organized. We have to have a big watch party. How about this? We do it in Confederation Park because the Jazz Fest is wrapped up. So just keep everything there and rent the TV for a couple more days. How hard could it be? Good luck, Team Canada. Final 16 game coming up Saturday.

don't forget Ottawa's favorite pastime, complaining about the heat. It's going to feel like 34 later on today. Would you prefer we go back to January? Would you? Mostly sunny with chance of showers and thundershowers, even hotter on Tuesday in Canada.

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0: If only there was a party area for pubics. 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Did you see the mess up with the sign? How did nobody catch the sign before they put it up all over the city? Placette pubique. You're missing an L. Publique. Ah! But yes, the signs went up, and I don't know if people were drawing on them or not, but it seems like the appropriate thing to do.
1: Let's go, girls.
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2: 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I didn't feel it when the earthquake happened, but it really got me thinking. 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I know, you know, we know you weren't down for forever and it's fine. 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

0: Justin Bieber may get his peaches out in Georgia, but he gets his hockey right here in Canada. This is Mix 98.5. He proved it the other day. Did you see him at the NHL draft in Buffalo? He was welcoming the first pick for the Toronto Maple Leafs. Their first selection, a guy from UConn. His name is Gavin McKenna. And, of course, Justin's got that UConn song, so he played it as they welcomed him up on the stage. Very cool.
1: Mr. McKenna, we would like to draft you to the Toronto Maple Leafs.

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0: 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Ottawa weather.
8: A high of 31 today, nothing but sunshine, dropping down to 18 overnight tonight with a few clouds. Tomorrow, a high of 29, 40% chance of showers. And for Canada Day, 33 with possible showers. And that's your Mix 98.5 weather. 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

Okay, speaking of the police, I shouldn't tell this story, but I know for a fact that Dylan Black, now on Mix 98.5, had to pay the bills and for a while was part of one of those stripogram companies. He would dress up as a cop. He would show up at your door. Ask him about it sometime, seriously. Ma'am, you are under arrest for looking so good. But he never got fully naked. He always had the billy club. Dylan is back doing what he does best, radio. 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

Mix 98.5 plays Ottawa's perfect music mix, and if we could, we would slather each and every one of you with sunscreen. There's a very high UV index today. That is just a blazing sun. 30 degrees in the capital, 34 with the humidex. Today is just sunshine, so they say. But it's been funny, though, right? These pop-up showers just happen. Tomorrow, mostly sunny, with a chance of afternoon showers and thunder showers. Chance, but even hotter. It'll feel like 41. Well, not 41. Not 41 till Canada Day. That's when it's going to feel at its hottest that we've felt all year long. But Canada Day forecast now, mostly sunny, chance of afternoon showers and thunder showers. Bring an umbrella, lots of water, sunscreen, and enjoy.

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0: Congratulations to everybody who is at Escapade.
1: I said congratulations to everybody who's at Escapade.
0: Wow, what a show. This past weekend at the RA Center, right behind where I live.
2: Yeah,
0: it was loud. But funny, there's like two kinds of people, right? There's those I didn't mind. It was like, yeah, it was noisy, but they're having fun. And you got the neighbors that are complaining about all the noise. But listen, we live in a city. We got to have our fun. Boy, did they ever. And those costumes. What great costumes. Just a little revealing. I think I saw Super Mario walking around in my neighborhood Saturday night. Hope you had a great time at Escapade. We'll do it again next year.

definitely feels like summer has arrived in the capital. You found Ottawa's perfect music mix for everything you're up to this summer. Hits of today, great throwback tracks from back in the day, like this one. Jennifer Page on

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8: A high of 31 today, nothing but sunshine, dropping down to 18 overnight tonight with a few clouds. Tomorrow, a high of 29, 40% chance of showers. And for Canada Day, 33 with possible showers. 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

Ottawa, we got the place cleaned up. Are we ready to put on our best show? This is Mix 98.5, Wednesday's Canada Day in the capital, and not just the capital, all over the place. Let me kind of give you a bit of a rundown on what's going on, though we mostly know most of it already. But if you've been thinking of checking out a drone show instead of fireworks, like you could bring your dog to a drone show and they wouldn't get freaked out by the fireworks. My dog, I still love fireworks, don't get me wrong, and he's okay, but he's scared of them. Anyway, there's a drone show in Manitic for Canada Day. That's kind of cool. They have drone and music at around 9:30 instead of the fireworks that scare the animals. I guess it's a more humane thing to do, right? Our fireworks will be at LeBreton, not Parliament Hill. Remember, they're still in the construction. So the Canada Day fireworks with Tim Hortons will light up the sky at LeBreton. It's not as good a view from the water, by the way, if you have a boat, because it's kind of around a corner. You don't realize it on that far side. But the fireworks at 10 o'clock. Let me see here. But let me just say Parliament Hill, though, does have lots going on. The Ceremonial Guard band at 10 a.m., the Air Force pipe and drums, and then they have the RCMP horses there, and it's really cool. The Air Cadet squadrons are there. And the Snowbird Show, we can all look forward to one of the last Tudor Snowbird shows with the Tudor plane. They're going to be gone for a while until they get their new plane, so that'll be a lot of fun, and that'll be happening at 4 o'clock. But there's also going to be flyovers at the Noontime Show, which is also at LeBreton. So that's where Alessia Cara is going to be playing, the Noontime Show. Am I giving you too much information? There's a lot of acts that are going to be playing during the noon show. And there'll be the Order of Canada recipients. It's a lot of cool stuff happening down there. The evening show starts at 8 o'clock at LeBreton. Live performances from all across this country, and including, as I mentioned, Alessia Cara, what's left of the Bare Naked Ladies. I don't know who's left. Whole bunch of other acts. And, of course, the fireworks, but fireworks all over the city in various parks. You want to stay a little closer to home, but really, there's nothing like Canada Day in downtown Ottawa. Put on your best red and white. Let's get ready to party. This is Mix 98.5.

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1: It's time for Philosopher's Corner on Mix 98.5, and I'm your host, Carter Brown. Today's philosopher, Fitzhugh Mullen, who once said, "Stop worrying about the potholes in the road and celebrate the journey." Fitzberg never drove on Carling Avenue.

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3: A messy commute out there right now. Westbound 417 at Nicholas dealing with an ongoing crash. The rest of your highways dealing with stop-and-go volume in town. There is an ongoing crash westbound Ogilvie just after Blair. Also northbound Richmond just after the 417 underpass on the way through to Bayshore. Dealing with an ongoing crash westbound West Hunt Club just west of Merivale. There is an ongoing collision there and expect some delays southbound at Woodruff just after Tallwood because of an ongoing collision. We're also dealing with a crash on the way into Gatineau at the McDonald Cartier Bridge. All other bridges are also at a standstill. This summer, get outside and commute the fun way. 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And that's the latest traffic. I'm Dan Tashrow.
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3: A high of 31 today, nothing but sunshine, dropping down to 18 overnight tonight with a few clouds. Tomorrow, a high of 29, 40% chance of showers. And for Canada Day, 33 with possible showers. And that's your Mix 98.5 weather. I'm Dan Tashrow.
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I'm sorry you can't take those heels off. Not a good barefoot day today. This is Mix 98.5. Hey, you heard in the weather forecast, it's going to get even hotter as the week goes on. Jamaica hot.

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6: Westbound 417 at Nicholas, still dealing with that ongoing crash. The rest of your highway is dealing with their usual stop-and-go volume. I am seeing an ongoing crash westbound at West Hunt Club, just east of Woodruff. Also expect some delays at Woodruff southbound, just south of Tallwood, because of an ongoing crash there. And we are seeing an ongoing crash at the intersection of Carling and Moody. As for your bridges on the way into Gatineau, we are at a standstill at the McDonald Cartier Bridge. All other bridges are also dealing with some heavy volume. 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And that's the latest traffic. I'm Dan Tashro.
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6: A high of 31 today, nothing but sunshine, dropping down to 18 overnight tonight with a few clouds. Tomorrow, a high of 29, 40% chance of showers. And for Canada Day, 33 with possible showers. And that's your Mix 98.5 weather. I'm Dan Tashro.
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0: 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Especially a patio that's got those spritzers. That's lovely, right? Enjoy it, and it's going to get even hotter tomorrow with a chance of some thunder showers and showers, but it'll feel like 41. Same forecast for Canada Day.
1: I don't feel a single thing. Have the pills done too much?

Hey, it's not just the kids that love being off for the summer. Anybody commuting, it makes it a lot easier. Less traffic on the roads, and we got some Queensway lanes open, which is great too, but still some challenges. Check your mixed traffic coming up in just a couple of minutes.

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What a great day yesterday for Team Canada, now in the final 16. How incredible is that? We don't know who they're going to be playing on Saturday quite yet. It's a 1 o'clock start, though, and still hopefully we'll get a watch party organized in Ottawa. You get that, Mayor? Come on, let's go.

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2: Pair of collisions eastbound on the 417 causing delays, one at Maitland, one at Parkdale. The rest of your highways dealing with stop-and-go volume. In town, westbound at West Hunt Club, just east of Merivale, dealing with an ongoing crash. I'm also seeing an ongoing collision at Strandhair Drive just before Greenbank, headed westbound in Barrhaven. Expect delays on the way into Gatineau at the McDonald Cartier Bridge. We are dealing with an ongoing crash at King Edward just before the bridge, causing some slowdowns. All other bridges are at a standstill as well. 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And that's the latest traffic. I'm Dan Tashiro.
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2: A high of 31 today, nothing but sunshine, dropping down to 18 overnight tonight with a few clouds. Tomorrow, a high of 29, 40% chance of showers. And for Canada Day, 33 with possible showers. And that's your Mix 98.5 weather. I'm Dan Tashiro.
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Swift doesn't have anything going on right now, does she? This is Mix 98.5. Of course, she's got the wedding coming up in the next couple of days. It's going to be a spectacle, to say the least. Sometimes, though, I bet there's a lot of people that would agree with me. A wedding can get so big that it's just a stressful thing and not just a joyous event. So hopefully it's the latter for her, you know, just a really nice time. You got it on Mix on the drive home and the new Ariana Grande.

Okay, here's a fun fact for you. Did you know that Mix 98.5 is home to the president of the Ottawa chapter of the Madonna fan club since 1989? 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
1: 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Traffic.
8: Westbound 417 just before Green Bank, dealing with an ongoing crash. The earlier collision that we had eastbound at the 417 in Maitland has since been cleared. And the 174 eastbound just dealing with congestion to Montreal Road. We are seeing an ongoing crash at Bronson just before the Airport Parkway. And if you're on the way into Gatineau, expect delays on all major bridges. 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And that's the latest traffic. I'm Dan Tashrow.
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8: A high of 31 today, nothing but sunshine, dropping down to 18 overnight tonight with a few clouds. Tomorrow, a high of 29, 40% chance of showers. And for Canada Day, 33 with possible showers. And that's your Mix 98.5 weather. I'm Dan Tashrow.
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9: 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Is it a relapse if it's just a drink? A picture-perfect party full of friends I used to keep. My favorite vices I used to need. Lined up on the countertop and they're calling out to me.

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You got your dinner plans now. Meatloaf on Mix 98.5. No, it's too hot for meatloaf. It's order in night, right? Humidex, it feels like 35 right now in the capital. It's going to get even hotter next couple of days. Chance of showers and thunder showers right through Canada Day.

0: Ciacara's on Mix 98.5, and she's here for Canada Day. The concert at LeBreton, actually, both shows, the noon and evening shows.
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1: Okay, who's got a really big backyard? This is Mix 98.5. We're still waiting for the where the World Cup watch party is going to be Saturday. We've got to have one in the city. I'm surely they're organizing one. To be in the final 16, I guess nobody expected that, right? And we're not sure yet who we're going to be playing. I think that's going to be determined today. But yeah, 1 o'clock on Saturday. Team Canada, come on, City of Ottawa, get organizing something. Maybe just leave everything up down at Jazz Fest and put some big screen TVs. We'll gather down at Confederation Park, but good time for sure. Way to go, Team Canada, making us proud. Picture-

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0: 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Traffic.
2: We're just dealing with congestion on the 417 in both directions right now, and the 174 eastbound is smooth sailing on the way through to Montreal Road. I am seeing an ongoing crash eastbound at Innis just before the 417. Also expect some delays at Ramseyville Road just after Walkley because of an ongoing crash. We're also dealing with a collision at Conroy just before Hunt Club. As for your bridges on the way into Gatineau, nothing out of the ordinary. Air North is flying direct from Toronto to Whitehorse or Yellowknife. Catch the midnight sun or marvel at the northern lights. No matter when you go, this bucket list trip is a true northern wonder. FlyAirNorth.com. And that's the latest traffic. I'm Dan Tashro.
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2: A high of 31 today, nothing but sunshine, dropping down to 18 overnight tonight with a few clouds. Tomorrow, a high of 29, 40% chance of showers. And for Canada Day, 33 with possible showers. And that's your Mix 98.5 weather. I'm Dan Tashro.
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0: 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Traffic.
1: Good evening. Heavy volume along the 417 westbound through Woodruff. Expect very heavy delays on the approach. If you are eastbound, we're also seeing delays from Woodruff over towards Island Park Drive. An ongoing problem as well on our in-town routes. It looks like we do have a current ongoing collision just south of Glen if you're heading out on Bank Street. So keep that in mind. It's causing delays in both directions. Elsewhere, it's a collision-free drive, but you will find delays on our in-town routes. And if you're hopping onto the 174, expect a backup as well just through St. Joseph. 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With the latest traffic, I'm Samantha Diaz.
0: 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Ottawa weather.
2: A high of 31 today, nothing but sunshine, dropping down to 18 overnight tonight with a few clouds. Tomorrow, a high of 29, 40% chance of showers. And for Canada Day, 33 with possible showers. And that's your Mix 98.5 weather. I'm Dan Tashrow.
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1: Wish I could call you last night, try to make sure you're all right. 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I'm alone learning those lessons. 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